0: Hey, Joe. Yeah. Hey, this is Taylor Swift. You're about to hear my song, Elizabeth Taylor.
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The National Weather Service in Pleasant Hill has issued a severe thunderstorm warning for Wyandotte County in northeastern Kansas, central Leavenworth County in northeastern Kansas, western Clay County, southeastern Platte County, west central Jackson County, until 1 a.m. At 12:08 a.m., a severe thunderstorm was located near Lansing, moving east at 20 miles per hour. Expected hazards include ping pong ball size hail and 60 miles per hour wind gusts. This is a radar indicated threat. The following impacts are expected: people and animals outdoors will be injured. Expect hail damage to roofs, siding, windows, and vehicles. Expect wind damage to roofs, siding, and trees. Locations impacted include Kansas City, Leavenworth, Liberty, Gladstone, Lansing, Smithville, Kearney, Parkville, Platte City, Basser, Edwardsville, North Kansas City, Riverside, Weatherby Lake, Westwood, Cloud Como, Kansas City, Kansas, Kansas City International Airport, Pleasant Valley, and Lake Waukamas. This includes the following highways: Interstate 70 in Missouri between mile markers 0 and 4, Interstate 70 in Kansas between mile markers 411 and 423, Interstate 35 in Missouri between mile markers 0 and 13, Interstate 35 in Kansas between mile markers 232 and 235, Interstate 29 between mile markers 0 and 21, Interstate 635 between mile markers 2 and 12, Interstate 435 between mile markers 13 and 53. For your protection, move to an interior room on the lowest floor of a building. Repeating, a severe thunderstorm warning has been issued until 1 a.m. for the following counties in Kansas, Leavenworth, and...

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0: Storms will be a fairly good possibility. We'll be in the mid-60s and then some fog in the morning on Monday. That'll give way to sunshine. We'll be in the mid-80s on the high. Few clouds on Monday night with mid-60s, mix of sun and clouds and mid-80s on Tuesday, and a little bit windy.
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the National Weather Service in Pleasant Hill has issued a severe thunderstorm warning for southern Clinton County in northwestern Missouri, northern Clay County, northwestern Wake County, northeastern Platte County, until 1:15 a.m. At 12:43 a.m., a severe thunderstorm was located near Kearney, moving east at 30 miles per hour. Expected hazards include 60 miles per hour wind gusts and quarter-size hail. This is a radar-indicated threat. The following impacts are expected. Hail damage to vehicles is expected. Expect wind damage to roofs, siding, and trees. Locations impacted include Excelsior Springs, Smithville, Kearney, Lawson, Plattsburgh, Lathrop, Kansas City International Airport, Trimble, Camden Point, Fairview, Hold, Crystal Lakes, Excelsior Estates, Woods Heights, Mosby, Homestead, Brothersville, Ridgely, and Hoover. This includes the following highways: Interstate 35 in Missouri between mile markers 21 and 45. Interstate 29 between mile markers 13 and 15. Interstate 435 between mile markers 33 and 44. For your protection, move to an interior room on the lowest floor of a building. Repeating, a severe thunderstorm warning has been issued until 1:15 a.m. for the following counties in Missouri: Clay, Clinton, Platte, and

0: National Weather Service in Pleasant Hill has issued a severe thunderstorm warning for northeastern Wyandotte County in northeastern Kansas, southern Clay County, southeastern Platte County, northwestern Jackson County, until 1:45 a.m. At 12:53 a.m., a severe thunderstorm was located over Lake Waccamas, or near Riverside, moving east at 20 miles per hour. Expected hazards include 60 miles per hour wind gusts and quarter-size hail. This is a radar-indicated threat. The following impacts are expected. Hail damage to vehicles is expected. Expect wind damage to roofs, siding, and trees. Locations impacted include Kansas City, Independence, Liberty, Gladstone, Parkville, North Kansas City, Sugar Creek, Riverside, Cloudcomo, Courtney, Pleasant Valley, Lake Waccamas, Glenaire, Avondale, Platte Woods, Oakview, Northmore, Missouri City, Houston Lake, and Riverbend. This includes the following highways: Interstate 35 in Missouri between mile markers 5 and 21, Interstate 29 between mile markers 0 and 9, Interstate 635 between mile markers 9 and 12, Interstate 435 between mile markers 38 and 40, and between mile markers 45 and 59. For your protection, move to an interior room on the lowest floor of a building. Repeating, a severe thunderstorm warning has been issued until 1:45 a.m. for the following county: Wyandotte, Kansas, and the following counties in Missouri: Clay, Jackson, and Platte.
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The National Weather Service in Pleasant Hill has issued a severe thunderstorm warning for northeastern Wyandotte County in northeastern Kansas, southwestern Clay County, southeastern Platte County, northwestern Jackson County, until 1:45 a.m. At 1:17 a.m., a severe thunderstorm was located over Parkville, moving east at 20 miles per hour. Expected hazards include 60 miles per hour wind gusts and quarter-size hail. This is a radar-indicated threat. The following impacts are expected. Hail damage to vehicles is expected. Expect wind damage to roofs, siding, and trees. Locations impacted include Kansas City, Independence, Raytown, Gladstone, Mission, Parkville, North Kansas City, Mission Hills, Sugar Creek, Riverside, Weatherby Lake, Westwood, Kansas City, Kansas, Lake Waccamas, Avondale, Platte Woods, Oakview, Westwood Hills, Northmore, and Houston Lake. This includes the following highways: Interstate 70 in Missouri between mile marker 0 and 13. Interstate 70 in Kansas between mile markers 413 and 423. Interstate 35 in Missouri between mile marker 0 and 10. Interstate 35 in Kansas between mile markers 232 and 235. Interstate 29 between mile marker 0 and 7. Interstate 635 between mile markers 1 and 12. Interstate 435 between mile markers 13 and 14, in between mile markers 54 and 68. For your protection, move to an interior room on the lowest floor of a building. Repeating, a severe thunderstorm warning has been issued until 1:45 a.m. for the following county: Wyandotte, Kansas, and the following counties in Missouri: Clay, Jackson, and Platte.

0: Low pressure heading through for the overnight hours. Some showers and thunderstorms will be a fairly good possibility. We'll be in the mid-60s and then some fog in the morning on Monday. That'll give way to sunshine. We'll be in the mid-80s on the high. Few clouds on Monday night with mid-60s. Mix of sun and clouds and mid-80s on Tuesday and a little bit windy.
1: 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When storms roll through, State Farm agent Gina Conaway and KJO have you covered.
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The National Weather Service in Pleasant Hill has issued a severe thunderstorm warning for southeastern Clinton County in northwestern Missouri, northwestern Wake County, western Caldwell County, until 2 a.m. At 1:31 a.m., a severe thunderstorm was located near Lathrop, moving northeast at 25 miles per hour. Expected hazards include 60 miles per hour wind gusts and quarter-size hail. This is a radar-indicated threat. The following impacts are expected. Hail damage to vehicles is expected. Expect wind damage to roofs, siding, and trees. Locations impacted include Lathrop, Hamilton, Polo, Kingston, Cowville, Turney, and Elmira. This includes Interstate 35 in Missouri between mile markers 37 and 48. For your protection, move to an interior room on the lowest floor of a building. Repeating, a severe thunderstorm warning has been issued until 2 a.m. for the following counties in Missouri, Caldwell,

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6: Low pressure heading through for the overnight hours. Some showers and thunderstorms will be a fairly good possibility. We'll be in the mid-60s and then some fog in the morning on Monday. That'll give way to sunshine. We'll be in the mid-80s on the high. Few clouds on Monday night with mid-60s. Mix of sun and clouds and mid-80s on Tuesday and a little bit windy.
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1: KJO 105.5 has severe weather coverage made possible by Gina Conaway. When storms roll through, State Farm agent Gina Conaway and KJO have you covered.
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3: Low pressure heading through for the overnight hours. Some showers and thunderstorms will be a fairly good possibility. We'll be in the mid-60s and then some fog in the morning on Monday. That'll give way to sunshine. We'll be in the mid-80s on the high. Few clouds on Monday night with mid-60s. Mix of sun and clouds and mid-80s on Tuesday and a little bit windy.
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1: Low pressure heading through for the overnight hours. Some showers and thunderstorms will be a fairly good possibility. We'll be in the mid-60s and then some fog in the morning on Monday. That'll give way to sunshine. We'll be in the mid-80s on the high. Few clouds on Monday night with mid-60s. Mix of sun and clouds and mid-80s on Tuesday and a little bit windy.
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Maybe we could use Gwen's little fight song right there as some inspiration this morning. If the butt's dragging a little bit, that doesn't hurt, right? It's KJO 105.5. Good morning. Yesterday wasn't too bad weather-wise. We have a weather update coming. Something old, something new on the way, too.

That's pretty solid right there. Y2K era song, right? That's part. It's what we aim for with something old, something new. It's a little feature we whip out this time of the morning on weekdays to help wake up the brain a little bit. Ease into the day. Something old, something new is coming up here on KJO 105.5.

0: With patchy areas of fog and a few spots this morning, mostly sunny, warm today with a high temperature 87, a few clouds overnight, low 65, then sunny and warm again on Tuesday with a high 82. Tuesday night's low 61, warm on Wednesday with a high back into the low 80s. I'm meteorologist Ann Holliday.
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Let that one inspire you today. It's a pretty inspiring song from our boy Flo Rida. It's KJO 105.5. We like when they play that song at sporting events. Always gets you pumped, doesn't it? And so we start to associate it with sports somewhat. It's something old, something new on KJO 105.5. There's the old, here's the new. Tame Impala featuring Jenny. It's Dracula.

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1: With patchy areas of fog in a few spots this morning, mostly sunny, warm today with a high temperature 87. A few clouds overnight, till low 65. Then sunny and warm again on Tuesday with a high 82. Tuesday night's low 61. Warm on Wednesday with a high back into the low 80s. I'm meteorologist Ann Holliday.
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2: This is so neat. First, it's really cool to see people giving a lot of love to delivery drivers. 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People left a big bowl of candy with a sign, pick what you want, and he gave them a gift back of singing. It's so cool. You can kind of hear it a little bit here. He's so happy, and then he says this.
3: You guys are awesome. Thank you.
2: It's just a thank you, right? Simple little video, nothing special, but just so heartwarming. And like, I kind of want to steal this idea now. Delivery drivers do so much for us. It's amazing, isn't it?
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4: 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In Southside St. Joseph, Levi Wood turned grief into grit after his father died from a stroke. He set up a lemonade stand to raise money for a special funeral gift, also selling stuffed animals.

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What a terrific idea. 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They're really good. Well, he has a new one, Stephen Spencer. We'll play it for you coming up. 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You can call

0: with patchy areas of fog in a few spots this morning. Mostly sunny, warm today with a high temperature 87. A few clouds overnight, low 65. Then sunny and warm again on Tuesday with a high 82. Tuesday night's low 61. Warm on Wednesday with a high back into the low 80s. I'm meteorologist Ann Holliday.
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2: He creates songs out of his three-year-old daughter's stories. This is so brilliant. Steven Spencer, we haven't checked in with him in a while. He's got a new song here.

0: Storm cleanup underway in St. Joseph after rough weather moved through. A tin shed cut loose and wrapped itself around a telephone pole. Across the street, a neighborhood trampoline slammed into another pole. Despite the jolt and plenty of nerves, authorities report no injuries and no damage to nearby property. Crews are watching for loose debris. In St. Joseph, Stephen Vogel and his wife are rolling out a new hot dog vendor business called Dogtown. Vogel says River Bluff Brewing wanted hot dogs, and he spotted an opening at the popular local stop. The name Dogtown traces back to his Southern California skateboarding days. The brewery's backing is tangible, a new bar top, with dogs served weekly and at special events. Platte County deputies have a Kansas City man, Brian Wayne Bales, jailed as a warrant is issued, accused of 5 counts of stealing. Investigators say a December traffic stop turned up a stolen trailer and more stolen property inside the vehicle. Bales is held on a $20,000 bond, no court dates set. Victims say they don't know Bales or an accomplice. For news online, check out stjosephpost.com.
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Happy birthday if it's your birthday today. Hope you are showered with gifts, affection, attention, pats on the back, and a lot of money, too. You're in great company. Morgan Freeman, 89 today. Tom Holland is the big 30. He looks like he's a teenager, though, right? It's KJ 105.

If you like Katy Perry and you like singing along to Lady Gaga songs, you're going to love Kesha with the grand opening of the gorgeous Morton Amphitheater in KC. We have more tickets for you coming up this morning with the KJO Morning Show. It's KJO 105.5. Thanks for hanging.

Maybe this is a good warning as wedding season arrives. This poor woman. We'll play the audio, give you the deets. A wedding that was a great wedding. Good idea. That's coming up. KJ 105.5.

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1: With patchy areas of fog in a few spots this morning, mostly sunny, warm today with a high temperature 87, a few clouds overnight till 65. Then sunny and warm again on Tuesday with a high 82. Tuesday night's low 61. Warm on Wednesday with a high back into the low 80s. I'm meteorologist Ann Holliday.
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2: This could be a warning video for you, or a watch out video if you're at a wedding this summer, this spring, this summer, attending a wedding. 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This poor woman, the slit at the back of her dress starts to rip upward, exposing her bum completely. You can hear the people laughing. I guess you just have to laugh. It's really, I feel so horrible for her. Can you imagine the video circulating on this one?
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0: with room for families too, including a paper airplane contest for kids. Next stop, Wisconsin. Updates are posted on the National Stoll website. In Southside St. Joseph, a young boy is turning grief into action. Levi Wood lost his father to a stroke, then set up a lemonade stand to raise money for a special funeral gift. He added stuffed animals and trading cards, soccer, football, and Pokemon. 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

Whistling Fools. We mentioned birthdays earlier. Happy birthday if it's your birthday. Hopefully you celebrate. Do something special today. Maybe get a surprise. You're in such good company. We mentioned Tom Holland, also Morgan Freeman, but I was just thinking, Marilyn Monroe born on this date, 1926. It's a shame we don't have subways here. You could try to recreate that infamous picture. It's such a good one, right? It's KJO 105.5.

0: 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Do you want to go to see Kesha in concert?
1: I do.
0: Fantastic. Congratulations. You have the tickets. Who is this?
1: This is Megan.
2: Are you online today?
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0: Oh, so what is your preferred coffee of choice?
1: Scooters.
0: That's a solid choice. They're always very young and very nice there.
1: Yes, always.
0: That coffee is going to taste extra good today. Congratulations, Megan. Thank you so much for listening to KJO 105.5. We have one more pair of Kesha tickets tomorrow. 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
4: With patchy areas of fog in a few spots this morning, mostly sunny, warm today with a high temperature 87, a few clouds overnight till 65, then sunny and warm again on Tuesday with a high 82. Tuesday night's low 61, warm on Wednesday with a high back into the low 80s. I'm meteorologist Ann Holliday.
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2: Absolutely in love with these delivery people who sing. This guy sings and dances on the Ring camera. Oh, my goodness.
3: Get up on the dance floor. Get that man what he asking for. Amazon.
2: You do know which song that is, don't you? Of course you do.

0: information update.
1: St. Joseph has a new bite to go with the beer. Stephen Vogel and his wife have rolled in with Dogtown, a hot dog vendor built around a simple pitch. River Bluff Brewing wanted dogs, and Vogel saw the opening. The name traces back to his Southern California skateboarding days. The brewery's backing is real, even a new bar top. 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St. Joseph Museums is turning back the clock with its second annual Rewind event, honoring the long-gone Frog Hop Ballroom, where big-name musicians once played. Organizers are chasing that old magic with live music, dancing, and plenty of nostalgia. The St. Joseph Big Band and Trilemma led the sound, guests showed up in period outfits, and frog legs were on the menu. More events are planned. Kansa Mental Health and Guidance Center in Hiawatha, Kansas, just landed nearly $1.4 million, $1,354,975, through the Kansas Rural Health Transformation Program, meant to widen healthcare access across rural counties. That money is part of $79.1 million going to 39 providers statewide. U.S. Senator Jerry Moran says it'll help upgrade technology and expand services, with Kansas expecting about $1 billion over 5 years. For news online, check out stjosephpost.com.
0: KJO. KJO 105.5 has severe weather coverage, made possible by Gina Conaway. When storms roll through, State Farm agent Gina Conaway and KJO have you covered.
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Did you get a chance to look at the pictures of Morton Amphitheater in KC? It's in Riverside, technically, a little bit north of the city, north of downtown. Really amazing job they did on this thing. Wow, this thing is amazing. Really cutting edge technology, and the layout's really cool. Well, Kesha's playing the grand opening Wednesday. We have more tickets for you. We'll give those away next hour here on KJO 105.5.

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1: With patchy areas of fog in a few spots this morning, mostly sunny, warm today with a high temperature 87, a few clouds overnight till low 65, then sunny and warm again on Tuesday with a high 82. Tuesday night's low 61, warm on Wednesday with a high back into the low 80s. I'm meteorologist Ann Holliday.
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According to the Consumer Price Index, tomatoes are next. They are up 40%. Tomatoes. What are we going to do for salsa this summer? Pineapple salsa? It's KJO 105.5. It's just not the same. I'll smile.

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2: We have to revisit this one in case you're doing some traveling this summer. This is such a terrific idea. You want to steal this so you can punk somebody in your family. Mom sets up the kids with a sign that says, and everybody's getting off the plane. They're at the airport. The sign says, "Welcome home from prison, Grandma." And so everybody walking by, you can hear them. They're all laughing and commenting.
3: It's going to be good.
2: And then finally, Grandma arrives in her wheelchair. Everybody's getting off the plane and laughing. And she comes up, and she's, the look on her face is pretty priceless. And she says this. She says, "You guys are so bad, but it's good to be home and I'm glad to see you." Sort of. Definitely have to steal this idea.
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4: 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It's built to bring seasoned pilots and newcomers together and keep it family-friendly, even a paper airplane contest for kids. 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Updates are posted on the National Stole website. Southside St. Joseph is rallying around Levi Wood, a boy turning grief into kindness. After losing his father to a stroke, Levi set up a lemonade stand, raising money for a special funeral gift. He added stuffed animals and trading cards, soccer, football, and Pokemon. He even paused to visit the Carnegie Library dinosaur attractions, then reopened and kept selling. University of Missouri Extension specialists are sounding the alarm on rising tick activity across the Midwest. They say treat clothing with permethrin. It repels and kills ticks. And use EPA-registered repellents on skin. Emergency department visits for tick bites are near decade highs. Missouri has reports of Rocky Mountain spotted fever and alpha-gal syndrome tied to Lone Star ticks. Check after hikes. Get care fast if symptoms hit. 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

Got really lucky yesterday. This hummingbird came right up to my window, and I was afraid that she was going to slam into it because they're very territorial, and she probably saw her reflection and thought it was another bird, but she didn't, thankfully. It's KJO 105.5. So gorgeous, man.

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It's pretty cool. She's been engaged for a while. Callum Turner is her husband. Looks like they're going to vacation the honeymoon in Sicily. That's a great choice, right? KJ 105.5.

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Well, this is a really great idea. Auric Acres has a petting zoo set up this afternoon at 6 Savannah branch of the library for the kiddos. The animals will be in the shade on the south side. Little petting zoo action today. 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

0: 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Hey, it's another edition of Kate's Corner. What's happening with books in our backyard? It's the first Saturday of the month, and that means some very special listeners are headed to the library. The Book Buddies Pony Express Therapy Dogs are back at the East Hills Library, giving kids a fun and stress-free way to practice their reading skills. Children of all ages and reading levels are invited to read aloud to these friendly therapy dogs who are always happy to listen and never interrupt. It's a great way to help build confidence, improve reading skills, and spend some time with some four-legged friends. Drop in anytime between 10:30 and noon this Saturday at the East Hills Library. No pressure, no homework, just books, dogs, and a whole lot of fun. Hey, if your ideal book club sounds a little less stuffy library basement and a little more nature, good conversation, and mysterious eels, this sounds really cool. 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And can we talk about the book choice? The first book is The Book of Eels by Patrick Svensson. It explores one of nature's weirdest mysteries, eels. 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Honestly, I didn't realize eels were keeping this many secrets. 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And that's another edition of Kate's Corner. 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
1: My mom wanted a koi pond. She's kind of finally, you know, at the age where she wants one. So for Mother's Day, we were like, we're going to build it for you. So we got all the stuff and got shovels, and we started digging the hole for it. And I don't know if you've ever dug a hole before, but it's maybe the hardest thing you're ever doing in your life. You see it on TV and movies, and it's like, I'll just dig this hole real fast. And then you do it in real life, it's like, I guess it's all CGI, because it's impossible. It's so hard that it made me realize this is why so many people get caught when they kill someone with a shallow grave. You hit a point of just like, all right, that's good enough right there, boys. Yeah. Like, well, his hand's sticking out, and you're like, put a leaf over it, dude. I wouldn't have killed him if I knew this hole was that hard. It's so hard that I promise you, my mom's koi pond is above ground.
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0: KJO 105.5. The world's largest dog pool party just set a Guinness World Record in Florida after how many dogs jumped into kiddie pools together? How many dogs? 277. Okay, I think it's adorable and maybe a little terrifying because on one hand, you've got golden retrievers in tiny pools. Cute, adorable. And on the other hand, that's an aggressive amount of wet dog smell. A Guinness World Records judge was actually there counting all the 277 dogs, which might be the greatest job assignment ever, except for dogs don't always sit still long enough for you to count them. Sir, what did you do for work today? Well, I counted corgis and swim trunks. And you know, every dog there thought they were the host of the party. And all the humans are standing around, not even thinking about all the muddy paw prints that's about to happen in their car.
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Coming up next is Kate's Corner. Is it weird that I'm calling it Kate's Corner, even though I'm Kate? My corner coming up next just sounds weird.

0: 105.5. Hey, it's another edition of Kate's Corner. What's happening with books in our backyard? It's the first Saturday of the month, and that means some very special listeners are headed to the library. The Book Buddies Pony Express Therapy Dogs are back at the East Hills Library, giving kids a fun and stress-free way to practice their reading skills. Children of all ages and reading levels are invited to read aloud to these friendly therapy dogs who are always happy to listen and never interrupt. 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

went through this Monday with Manny. 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Your chance to win tickets to see KJO artist Kesha Wednesday night at Morton Amphitheater. More music is on the way this hour. Be listening for Miles Smith, Green Day, and right now it's Post Malone on KJO.

0: Go album drops on June 12th. It's something to look forward to. Something I never look forward to, having to clean the house, but we do it every single weekend. You know, there's this tech startup. It's actually offering to clean people's homes for free. There's just one catch. They wear cameras to capture everything they do so that footage can be used to train the next generation of household robots. How would you like to be a housekeeper wearing a camera and knowing that you're recording something for a robot that might eventually take your job? That doesn't sound like fun.
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That is Mariah Carey, and my name's Manny with more music on the way as we get close to that end of the workday, the drive home just around the corner. So when you have to spell words, do you have to think things through before you say it, you know, in your mind? Are you pretty good at spelling words? Are there words that surprise you can't spell correctly? Well, a report found that America's most misspelled words are

0: bougie favorite through business and tomorrow. They also go state by state. The most misspelled word in Missouri is because. What about Kansas? The most misspelled word, schedule.
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0: It's Steven Sanchez, Until I Found You on KJO 105.5. My name's Manny. Hope you survived your Monday just fine and you had a great weekend before that. Did you get a chance to check out any movies over the weekend? Last weekend, you know, Memorial Day weekend, the big movie was Star Wars, The Mandalorian, and Grogu. It made like $100 million in its first weekend. Well, it wasn't number one this weekend. Backrooms debuted at number one, that horror film bringing in $81.4 million. Obsession, number two at the box office, bringing in $26.4 million. And Star Wars, The Mandalorian, and Grogu slid to number three. It brought in $25 million over the weekend.
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95.5. It's Manny. Hard to believe we're already into the month of June. Going to talk about some fun things to do this month. Also, music still to come from Weezer. Got Harry Styles on the way to Imagine Dragons now. Here's Radioactive on KJO.

0: 95.5. They've been busy with the residency at the Sphere in Vegas. That is No Doubts Hella Good with Manny on this first day of June. Some things to look forward to this month. If you're a fan of big movies, there will be a bunch. Masters of the Universe comes out on Friday. So does Scary Movie 6. Steven Spielberg's Disclosure Day will be released on the 12th. I'm looking forward to June 19th. That is when Toy Story 5 is out. And then Supergirl and Jackass Best and Last both hit theaters on June 26th. Definitely that time of the year, summer blockbusters.
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1: Kids Summer Art Camp is all about exploring art making at Albright Kemper Museum. 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